you know it's dark outside. Where do you think you're going? Don't you care about my pride? Where do you think you're going? I think you don't know.

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Your music. 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Radio South 97.4 FM. I bring her coffee in the morning. She brings me in a pizza. I take her out to fancy restaurants. She takes the sadness out of me. I make her cards on her birthday. She makes me a better man. I take her water when she's thirsty.

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Would you rescue me? Would you rescue me? Would you rescue me when I'm by myself? When I need your love, if I need your help, would you rescue me? Would you rescue me?

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1: Yeah, jungle is music.
2: Jungle is it?
1: Yeah, yeah.
2: It's all right for hard house, man.
1: Yeah?
2: Oh, yeah.
3: Always want the UK. Always want the UK. Always want the UK. Always want the UK. Always want the UK. Always want the UK. Always want the UK. Always want the UK.

Some mistakes get made, that's alright, that's okay. You can think that you're in love when you're really just engaged. Some mistakes get made, that's alright, that's okay. In the end, it's better for me. That's the moral of this story.

0: sending a link. Somebody wants to reach you, you know.
1: Radio Sud.